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1: We are disappointed to say the least that the SAFA's administration, they were sleeping on the job, and this is not good. You know, small things that contribute, that can contribute negatively into their psychological thinking, it will definitely impact how they perform. So they should not despair. It's not a crisis. They still qualify. We are still going to Mexico. It's just a technical delay that will be resolved, hopefully, tonight, as they've promised that they will come back and report back. So, Bafana Bafana, stay put. 20 players, it doesn't mean that you're disqualified. You're still going. You are chosen. Your issue will be resolved as soon as possible. To SAFA, we are very disappointed. This is unnecessary.
2: That situation, we are so worried about that, and it's so worrying. And we wish if they can fix that situation and get the situation well, and also go and perform. That's what we can wish for.
3: I think as South Africans, naturally we just lack punctuality, and you know, and if it's leading to the soccer association also lacking that, it kind of ruins and have a bad image on the country.
0: Mamedi re re ya ho ramatheola ha re khutla re hatela pele ka dihlotsana tsa ditabatsa dipapadi.
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2: We do not hate foreigners. We hate the we don't like the illegal ones because we cannot document them. You cannot confirm that they are here, and even if crime does happen, you cannot trace it back to them. So if they leave the country and we have the documented ones, we can coexist, because once they abide by the law, then we can coexist.
3: We can coexist, yes. We have been coexisting with them for so long. You know, when you go around the world, they call South African the nation that has Ubuntu. We have love. I believe that we are the most accommodative country in the whole world. But now it has come to a point where, you know, we are tired.
1: Bekenye fitile mba bamba ba ahi ba ili batsa kaore mabengkele emelata esimula wong kwano lapeng akwalwe.
3: I think we are sick and tired. We've been trying to move them out here in Danota, but still these people, they don't want to go. Same as last, we are here and doing the operation with the immigrations and the police. And we tell them that they must go, they must close their shop, but they refuse. Later, when we're coming back here, all the shops, they were open.
4: The foreign nationals, they are now on their toes. They are no longer as relaxed as they are. They know that there's a law that goes around trying to regulate and to ensure that they are documented. So it's no longer a comforting zone like it used to be. So we are doing this peacefully. We are doing this with the police and all other authorities that we recognize of law.
1: Baahi ba re ba ke ke ba inkela molao matsohong fela ba kopa ba ka setlhogong go thusa letso kgatlhalo le melata e se molaong. 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Nna ke Naka Moloi, SABC News Bloemfontein.
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5: I once bought eggs from them, but we had to take them back because they were rotten. This is not nice because our children do not have jobs. It would be better if they employed our children in these shops, but they bring their own people.
6: As vendors, we compete with these foreigners nuts. The problem is that they sell everything at a very low prices. We buy from them, but they also come and sell in the streets just like us.
7: I sell cosmetic products and clothes. Their cosmetic products are fake. One of them was arrested, and that's when we realized that his stuff is counterfeit. They roll on deodorants of foam and are not even full.
1: Baahi ba re ha ba sa batla melata e se molaong ka hare ho metse ya bona.
5: These foreign nationals must just leave because they did me dirty. One of them keeps my social grant card. He must just leave. I don't ever want to see him again. He took my entire salary while I was crying, and it was difficult for me to put food on the table.
6: Where are South Africans going to work? There are no jobs here. What are they going to eat if every job is given to foreign nationals? The Mosparitan government are neglecting us. I cannot go to Namibia and sell apples there. What kind of a country is South Africa that allows everyone to come and sell apples? Where are the bylaws?
1: Modula setulo wa mogatlo ba ragwebo wa North Cove le batumela OR Tambo Phumelela Madikiza o re muso o lokela tuisa letsogo tsamaiso ya melata e kenang ka gare go naga e sena ditokomane.
8: If there was an act, I'm of the view drawing from the social media that there is Act of 2002 which stipulates how foreigners should be treated. It says a foreigner should come with a minimum investment of 5 million. It says that foreigner should not participate in the saloons, spaza shops, and completely retail, because that is meant for locals. That's what that act says. If there is adherence to that act, then you would have all the local municipalities and metros formulating bylaws that talk to that national act.
1: Hona le boipiletso bo boholo go tswa go ba ahi le boragwebo ba gore go tshietso boipilaetso ba naga ka bophara ba go ginwa ditshebeletso bo ileng go bakala 30 kgweding ena e godimo. 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
12: Well, really, modi puisano ngi ba chuba India, the government ya India, but also some business people wako India has been trying to reach out more huru na mo South Africa, because India is one of our trading partners for South Coco East Asia. They are in the top 10 trading partners, and in the Isale Hunali relationship and a similar Mandela the country of India. Remember, India is one of the countries that Mandela hung out of Gochankaneng, Ile Aya, Ilo Chakela thing. A relationship was established in the EU, and trade between the countries in the ECM, but now at the stage more like a Hudisa trade between Ronaldo Bona, but there are the Matata Ali thing also a down trade. So come home, GP, then accept the invitation by Deputy President Yabona.
0: Jale ka o tlhalositse gore le ntse le buisana le bona mmuso wa naga eo e ka setana le borakgwebo ga gologolo re shebile taba ena ya gore ba tlo tsetela ka rona ena ya Aforika Borwa ka otlololwa ke mahlakore a feng a o le tsepamisitseng maikutlo go ona gore naga eo ya India e ka tla kwano lapeng Aforika Borwa go tla tsetela go ona.
12: Well, at the moment, India in a presence most of Africa. Since we have been to South Africa, but we invest. Not only in terms of more investment, but by increasing the investment. For instance, yesterday we spoke to Mahindra. And they were saying that no, they are invested, they have over 100 dealerships in South Africa, Zamahindra, but they must try and look beyond Mahindra cars, especially agricultural implements, because they are good at producing agricultural implements. So what we are saying is that yes, we are happy they trade. In part, the but also South Africa export the apples and citrus fruits to India. We want to increase the volumes, but also for the shelter products in the agricultural sector. So we can directly go India.
0: Jale re tla hopola jale ka o hlalositse gore le motlatsa mo presidente wa mehleng Nelson Mandela o ile a etela naga eo ga ra tshe teng re tla hopola gore bobedi dinaga tsena ke ditho tsa megatlo e kang BRICS, IPSA le one wa non-aligned movement e le nna mo ka bokhutshwanyane nna re ka re bobedi dinaga tse di na le tšhabelopele e e tshwanang letlhakoreng la botho ba tsona ka gare go megatlo eo.
12: Yeah, if you look at more BRICS and other forums, multilateral forums, the more open India and some other countries, the position in one on matters that are on the table. So

0: This is going to assist the BRICS process. Remember, normally the decisions over BRICS and other forums, they are the negotiator, we lobby, we negotiate, and we get support. Like, for instance, when we were hosting G20 to BRICS, the bloc said no, we support South Africa. So, this visit, it is a whole ETC, that arrangement is on the BRICS, and where we cooperate with the countries there, for a week, America position one in favor of the global south, but also in favor of the developing countries.
1: Jale hareke ke lo ina ya motlatsa mo president o boetse o feleditswe ke amang a matonana ha ho kenyeletswa letona la bophelo Dr. Motsoaledi ka sana le letona la le ikarabellang dikgwebong tse 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
0: When you look at India, on pharmaceuticals, in the developing world, they are the leading introduction of generics, and we need to cooperate with them and learn from them and ask them to invest in South Africa so that we build the pharmaceutical indigenous in South Africa. They must come and localize in South Africa too. the issue, Stella, Minister Ndabeni, is that if you look at India, it has many small enterprises. They have over a million plus small enterprises that are functional in their economy. So, Rebecca, who put a gas over to make sure for the small enterprises they are America and they are effective. So we also want cooperation in that space to share the experiences and see what sort of technologies they are using to support small and medium.
1: Ntate Khoza e re re leboga gagolo ka nako le motsotsotso re kadimileng tsona. 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
2: The bus company says changes will affect selected routes during off-peak hours, especially during the middle of the day, while peak hour services will continue to help workers, learners and other passengers get to their destinations. Metrobus says it has faced budget cuts over the past few years and higher fuel prices have made the situation worse. No routes will be completely closed, but fewer buses will run on some routes for an unknown period as the company works to keep the services running and avoid further financial problems. Musamhlongo, Johannesburg.
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3: The MMC of Health to come again and check in their stores if ever their food it is okay so, and then if ever they can do so we won't have a problem along with them. Then that's why we can speak with them and say, as you are here in South Africa, you are running a business, kindly employ one or two in the area of which they can work along with you, than to go in Bangladesh or in your certain area and collect certain person to come and work here.
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3: Yeah, kopela manager. 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
4: 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Yeah. Ke tsa hantle wa lebo.
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3: Yeah, ke we be le monate.
4: Ha o tsamaya ke tsho wa utlwisisa.
3: Ah, we be le monate. We be le monate.
4: Khotso mele kae?
5: Hello.
4: Khotso le kae?
5: Hi.
3: How are you, man?
5: I'm okay.
3: Thank you so much. We've got a message for you, man. Is this Kabira? Kabira Aku?
5: Yes.
3: Hey, we've got a beautiful message for you. How are you today?
5: I'm okay.
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5: Yes.
3: Yes, we've got your message here. Twasarere Mapalona. Can you just hold a beat? We just want to play this message for you, man. Yeah,
4: and it's actually in Sesotho. Do you understand a bit of Sesotho? You just do Mela.
5: No, do you mind translating?
3: No, we'll translate.
4: I don't mind. Translate. Don't worry.
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4: hai nna Kabira. It seems that you are an amazing manager. Moses Mavuso says he enjoys working with you, that you are very empathetic and you treat them with dignity at work, and he appreciates working with you so much, so he's sending out a dedication for you on the biggest breakfast show on Lesedi FM.
5: Thank you so much.
3: Thank you so much, Maria Leboha.
5: All right.
3: Thank you.
4: Appreciate it.
5: Bye-bye.
4: Bye-bye.
3: Wankale ntswele o la ka ene. Mantache na ke mo beka empathetic.
4: O no tonka le feng?

0: for a great activator through the poverty. So I started the survey. The survey is going to identify the colleagues who are facing the problem and then the problem is to de-escalate the intense thing. Then after the survey, we're going to go to the support. I'm not going to work alone because I'm going to get the structure. So I can't work in a bit greedy, no. So yes, I go back and I lay the support they look for him. It's required for the situation. It's they don't hold body face. The support required from the provincial government. After doing that, then they go launch the book. Since we work at capacitation, Leona, we have an RCL hub. RCL hub okay, a website. That website, they can hold a go to somebody, hold a babo, hold a duties seven again. What should they do and how should they approach the problem they do? Then, if you have another phone, it's a whole website because they just tell you, like, you must have an RCL Hub handbook. That RCL handbook, it's almost the same thing as their website. Mariana, I have a little manually, before you get elected, you turn it towards saying and all those things. They don't forget to go to check out capacitation. And they go to sell it to buy no horror about Berga Libon, a horror about Kalohanya, what's happening at RCL, RCL, maybe give the fact they are why, but locating more depth, but about like a little horror about participating fully in governance. And then also, we will be launching a page online. We're going to be making awareness that the mental health is the other RCLs, since they are also going through a lot. How should you approach this and how could you best approach the situation? Yeah, actually. So, give us the record, yes, so yeah, it's a lot of work, Mara. We are very excited to carry out the work.
1: Khaitse dia ka mahlohonolo mahlohonolo jolo ka mo president ya motsha wa Northwest RCL mahlohonolo ke tlane ke buisana le wena o so le motswalle wa rona le nane le na la thagwa breakfast le Sedi FM ke le buile a hologola ka letsa mahlohonolo
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1: We can be happy about the performance on of the team even we didn't win today, but if you play against such a negative opponent, then it becomes very difficult. Those people came here 90 minutes to defend and kicking the ball in front, and then at the end injuries 1 minute after another. So yeah, that was all very negative, and it was for us very difficult. But yeah, we missed the penalty. When we score there, I think we can score more goals also, because then they will try something, and the opponent didn't try anything today except defending.
0: Ke yena he Hugo Bruce mo media tlhalosa taba ka mogolo ba bapetseng ka teng le sehlopa. 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
2: Well, South Africa is a great team, have very good players. For us was a very hard test to pass, but I'm very proud of my players, because with our resources, I think that we did a very good game. For us it's a new process, it's a very good step to start. It's not easy tie with this kind of team. We're playing again a team that is going to the World Cup, right? And also I want to congratulate South Africa, because I think they deserve it, and hopefully you guys do a good World Cup.
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1: The Madlanga Commission returns to the bridge at Mabandla Justice College following a 2-week recess for the preparation of its second interim report. The commission, which has since handed its second report to President Cyril Ramaphosa, is expected to continue from where it left off with evidence relating to the Potchefstone drug bust. General Senona is expected to respond to questions relating to his alleged involvement in the missing consignment. Previous witnesses before the commission have testified that Senona gave instructions for the more than 200 million rand consignments to be stored at the Hawks Potchefstone facility despite there being insufficient security at the premises. 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
2: The bus company says changes will affect selected routes during off-peak hours, especially during the middle of the day, while peak hour services will continue to help workers, learners and other passengers get to their destinations. Metrobus says it has faced budget cuts over the past few years and higher fuel prices have made the situation worse. No routes will be completely closed, but fewer buses will run on some routes for an unknown period as the company works to keep the services running and avoid further financial problems. Musamhlongo, Johannesburg.
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3: The MMC of Health to come again and check in their stores. If ever they are food, it is okay so. And then if ever they can do so, we won't have a problem along with them. Then that's why we can speak with them and say, as you are here in South Africa, you are running a business, kindly employ one or two in the area of which they can work along with you than to go in Bangladesh or in your certain area and collect certain person to come and work here.
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See, you know, you know, you know, you know, you know, you know, you know, you know, you know, you know, you know, you know, you know, you know, you know, you know, you know, you know, you know, you know, you know, you know, you know, you know, you know, you know, you know, you know, you know, you know, you know, you know, you know, you know, you know, you know, you know, you know, you know, you know, you know, you know, you know, you know, you know, you know, you know, you know, you know, you know, you know, you know, you know, you know, you know, you know, you know, you know, you know, you know, you know, you know, you know, you know, you know, you know, you know, you know, you know, you know, you know, you know, you know, you know, you know, you know, you know, you know, you know, you know, you know, you know, you know, you know, you know, you know, you know, you know, you know, you know, you know, you know, you know, you know, you know, you know, you know, you know, you know, you know, you know, you know, you know, you know, you know, you know, you know, you know, you know, you know, you know, you know, you know, you know, you know, you know, you know, you know, you know, you know, you know, you know, you know, you know, you know, you

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1: 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We saw Dennis giving the strongest example of how to keep the ball, being always available to play. Under big pressure, you saw a lot of numbers in the front, but I told the boys they had to enjoy it and profit, that it would be better to suffer a goal from a mistake rather than from a throw in the front that can give a counter-attack.
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2: 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We had a lot of guys from the under-19 team today on the pitch, so I think it's important for their development to play in front of that crowd, and so that's just a big learning.
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1: The MMC of Health to come again and check in their stores. If ever their food it is okay so. And then if ever they can do so, we won't have a problem along with them. Then that's why we can speak with them and say, as you are here in South Africa, you are running a business. Kindly employ one or two in the area of which they can work along with you than to go in Bangladesh or in your certain area and collect certain person to come and work here.
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2: 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The police also arrested two suspects for public violence, as well as three men after suspected stolen property were found in their possession. The suspects remain in police custody and will appear in the local magistrate's court once charged.
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Lenaneo lena la Early Childhood Development o le tlisetswa ka motlotlo ke SABC Radio Education mona ho Lesedi FM. 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
1: The second interim report, which was delivered to President Ramaphosa on Friday, is for his eyes only. In terms of our mandate, the terms of reference, the interim reports are strictly confidential for the president to update him on the progress. So I think all South Africans want to see consequences flowing from the work of the commission, and that has actually been happening. We've seen numerous suspensions. The recommendations of the commission are being implemented.
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2: 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His lawyer argued that van der Merwe's testimony before the Madlanga Commission did not implicate Sotheni in any wrongdoing, and therefore there was no apparent motive for him to have orchestrated or participated in the killing. The state, however, argued that Sotheni's alleged close links to the late Viandre Pretorius and other evidence gathered during the investigation place him at the center of the broader conspiracy surrounding the murder.

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2: Birthday, he want me to do a little something, something for him. 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So on the count of two, y'all follow me. One, two.

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1: 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I think that it's about him, but it's about him. But he's about him. Listen, your family, man.
10: No, I'm not a guy.
1: Get on with me.
10: I'm not.
1: Hey.
10: Kids, I'm telling you, I'm telling
1: you. Hey, I'm telling
10: 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I'm not a person to say to Lee, Mary. Wait, you, Batuba. What a phone, Alan. So, Kaka, I'm going to. Mom, I'm about to call Dr. Lee. 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
10: 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Body party, I can say any highly the account is your own business. 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
1: The second interim report, which was delivered to President Ramaphosa on Friday, is for his eyes only. In terms of our mandate, the terms of reference, the interim reports are strictly confidential for the president to update him on the progress. So I think all South Africans want to see consequences flowing from the work of the commission. And that has actually been happening. We've seen numerous suspensions. The recommendations of the commission are being implemented.
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2: The key person who is giving guarantees to the Americans about Hezbollah's actions is Nebih Birri, the Speaker of the Parliament. And basically what he's saying wanting the Israelis to stop hostilities first, and then he would give guarantees that Hezbollah will stop any hostilities against the Israelis. And this is something the Israelis are not giving, because they say Beirut will be safe, but no mention about what's going to happen to the south, the advancements of the occupation of the Israelis to South Lebanon.
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1: 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His application to be released on bail is refused. Thank you. 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
2: 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Another two Lesotho women aged 30 and 45 respectively also sustained gunshot wounds and were admitted to hospital for medical treatment. The circumstances surrounding the incident remain under investigation and no arrests have been made at this stage.
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5: He's like a big brother to me, and he actually married his last wife now that he married. She's my cousin, not a cousin, but we share the same surname. So I'm not so I'm not related to her, but
6: you're going to end up saying I'm your cousin.
5: Yeah, but you are. I do have a WhatsApp that I read and never write on it. Not once in life I've written either WhatsApp or any text message. With all my years with my wife, she has never received a text message from me. Not once. She said I must not say that. So with my PA that I've worked almost 20 years, Sharon, she has never received.
7: Why were they taken?
8: They were taken, brought by them to be taken to where they needed to be taken to.
9: We must congratulate Honorable Vessels in advance. He came to whisper to me that he will not be here tomorrow because they are expecting a new bundle of joy. So I said to him that I'm thanking him so much for his positive contribution to population growth in the country.
6: Thanks, Chair. I hear people talking about second round. Some of us minimum is three, so I don't understand. But we'll accept whatever you say on the rounds of second and third. But we normally do three rounds, naturally. So,
0: leshome le mesome tlhano metsotso re furaletse hora ya leshome le mesome di ntso mametse lenanola imatlafatse tshebeletso ke yona ya lesedi FM re hatele pele ka ditabatse re ramotse wa masepala wa 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
1: The reasons for these adjustments are the international product prices decreased on average during the period under review, despite the slightly higher oil prices. The rand strengthened against the dollar during the period under review. The amount of general fuel levy relief has been reduced by 1.50 rand per liter for petrol and by 1.96 rand per liter for diesel, in line with the announcement by the Minister of Finance. The slate levy increased by 0.35 per liter, from 122.7 to 157.74 cents per liter in the price structures of both petrol and diesel.
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2: 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His application to be released on bail is refused. Thank you. Then the matter is postponed until the 30th of July 2026 for further investigations. 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
1: Told that an email had been sent to the national head office that I was accused of supplying or facilitating the supply of narcotics to the Florida Road nightclub syndicates.
2: And did you ever get an outcome of what the investigation?
1: No, Commissioner.
2: Formally, no?
1: No, Commissioner.
2: Unofficially?
1: Yes, Commissioner.
2: Unofficially, you were informed of the outcome?
1: No, Commissioner.
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3: Fact of the matter is, if there's no consequence management where action is being taken against those that seems to disregard some of these policies that are enacted, then I foresee a situation where politicians will once again consider what perhaps they want to and completely disregard what will affect, and particularly their own personal interests. So looking forward, I cannot see how these regulations will guide the behavior of our local councillors.
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3: The countries that have gone this particular route of coalition government, and perhaps this is an indicative of our democracy that has matured, but we just need to find ways to navigate around the slippery slopes and challenges of coalition governments, and I don't think we've reached that, and perhaps that's why the current minister of COGTA have decided perhaps there needs to be some sort of intervention to guide the behavior of municipalities and councils as to how they should navigate around that. But
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0: Ina monate nate happy birthday le Lesedi FM. 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
1: 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The rand strengthened against the dollar during the period under review. The amount of general fuel levy relief has been reduced by 1.50 rand per liter for petrol and by 1.96 rand per liter for diesel, in line with the announcement by the Minister of Finance. The slate levy increased by 35 cents per liter, from 122.7 to 157.74 cents per liter in the price structures of both petrol and diesel.
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2: It's emotional victory. Like, I'm happy at the same time that he didn't get bail. Happy with family. We all will be celebrating this. But with this, it comes emotions of why did they take my brother away? Why did they have to kill him in that way? The way I saw him in the coffin, and then I heard with all the previous court hearings that they shot him in the head.
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0: 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What we find highly suspicious is that the company involved in this matter, the XET Solutions, has won tenders from the city of Ekurhuleni to work on vital infrastructure-related electoral bill payments and is therefore involved within the city billing system.
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0: Re a leboha haholo. Thank you so much. Mo mamedi metsotso le shumele metso me raro ka mora go ra ya bobedi mo na le sedie fema. Wena me mama Suku, let me tell you that this program, it's meant for service delivery. It's the one and the only program. The one and the only program. Mo ka hara SABC with the radio station. That deals with service delivery from 12:30 to 3 o'clock. I'm happy today. Hore ke na le wena a deputy mayor ke tlo bua le wena. Mama a ukhulume nami mina ngizoshaya English sisuthu futhi ngifuna nokuthetha kancinci nesixhosa bambe yonke into sibambe MMC.
1: Sibambe. Thuso siyabonga for the opportunity ukuthi uribitse re khone gore re buwe ka budget ya Joburg and in fact u bua ha monate ha re show ena ke ya service delivery.
0: Yes.
1: Because budget ena e re tlhile ya 97.1 billion e budget about rebuilding infrastructure investment to support communities to make sure that issues that are important for residents.
0: Yes.
1: Mtakasi, road infrastructure are dealt with. So this budget is prioritizing those issues of service delivery and public safety of our residents. And that is why we focused mainly on those projects to make sure that the money is focusing on that for our residents.
0: Thank you so much. A ko buile nna o ko ntjoetse man. What makes you not to sleep at night? Ka yona tabene ya budget. Ke di ntotse o reng I want to fix this. We must fix this in Joburg.
1: But it also issues of unemployment is rising and poverty in our households.
0: Yes.
1: Our infrastructure is old, but the infrastructure here too is also overburdened because Batuwaruna ba extended into and then we have to deal with double the amount of people. Then our sewer infrastructure, I hope for it sustain that power of the double numbers. But another thing, as a whole, this Karobalanda too, so the illegal connection in the city of Joburg.
0: Illegal connection.
1: But to buy a bridge illegally, ba bridge di mita, Takasi, I think otherwise known as Zinyoganyoka.
0: Yeah.
1: That is money that is lost. Ki revenue elashehang that could assist Hori with service delivery improvements. So that also doesn't make me sleep at night. But also unreliable supply of water. When there are water interruptions, that makes us not to sleep at night. That is why if there are infrastructure upgrades, we want to communicate better, inform residents, like last weekend, Riva Jwete on time, Kori, prepare yourself, there won't be water for 2 days. So there is reliable water flowing in your taps. When you wake up in the morning, we want you to have water. When you go to work, we want your street lights to work. Traffic lights is the other red. Dealing with potholes, that is why we put money into road infrastructure. 1.64 billion is what we put in there to deal with the road infrastructure. But someone, when you go to work, you don't want to be inconvenient with the potholes. You don't want to struggle, so we put in that money. And then to deal with the electricity infrastructure, we put in 1.98 billion. And then for water supply infrastructure, we gain 1.63 billion. That is our commitment as Masipala wa Johannesburg. We want to deal with infrastructure breakdowns and resolve the issues that we have on.
0: Tale a kompolele another thing e ke bonang ile hlopaga holo my MMC wena mema masuku ke vandalism man. What are you going to do to fight vandalism in Johannesburg?
1: In fact, that vandalism that they do, so it's an attack on the infrastructure of Johannesburg. And together, the infrastructure development and what it needs to be protected. That is why reinvestor public safety, so that we can enforce the bylaws, but number one. Number two, we can have smart vigilance. So CCTV cameras, where we're able at an integrated level to observe and check our infrastructure. But also, communities must help us. Communities must help us in that to support. This infrastructure belongs to citizens.
0: Yes, yes.
1: So we must work together with the community policing forums, SAPS, JNPD alone will not be able to have eyes as much as we can use technology to deal with the vandalism. But we also need a concerted effort together with national, provincial government, but also civic organizations and communities themselves.
0: Ako tsware hanyane fela ke a magetem fela ha ke khutla re tswele pele.
1: Okay, papa.
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0: Mama Suku MMC, another thing e ke bonang hore jolo ka hore you don't sleep at night ke yone ene ya vandalism. Please mewaka, you must fight this vandalism ha bohloko hloko, because there is no way that Johannesburg e ka ba ntle hape e nga ba ntle e be ntle ka kholo nje ka le saskati talent. If we don't fight vandalism, you must be cruel nge vandalism noma ngiyabetha na.
1: Ukhuluma iqiniso. So you are telling the truth. That's why we have put a budget allocation of 7.2 billion towards the JNPD visibility in that they to say the bylaw enforcement, the integrated intelligence operation set, including public lighting and urban management. Because, you know, the more we invest in lights and infrastructure, solar panels, it's a deterrent for the criminals. And enforcement and capacity to make sure that we can see everything intelligently through CCTV cameras. And maboshwe, zero tolerance, maboshwe abantu.
0: Yes.
1: And we need the community to also assist us. We've got a hotline where you can even report these things if you want to remain anonymous. if ha o batle gore le bitsela ha o le tsikiwe gore o mang o kana wa formula anti fraud hotline and corruption line ya runa ya 0800 002 587, where you can blow the whistle and report things and syndicate, because there are also syndicates of these people that are vandalized, then they go and sell, and these areas abathenga kuzo, we want to be informed gore di go kae, ke bo mang ba rekang infrastructure ya masipala entshontshiwe.
0: Another thing, waste collection. Kuyanjani lapho ngoba we want to see Johannesburg clean. What are you going to do? Waste collection.
1: Waste management, it gives dignity to any city and for residents. So for residents, they are refuse to be collected, and for us to deal with illegal dumping, because it also has a health hazard for Vanabaruna. So one thing we've admitted in that is that we are running out of landfill spaces. And we are therefore focusing on modernization of our landfill site and waste treatment infrastructure.
0: Yes.
1: So we are putting 5.2 billion that will support landfill rehabilitation. Also our fleets, we want to make sure for the trucks, they are reliable, they've got waste diversion, and so that we also create a waste to energy partnership and community education. So that money we are putting, it is going to assist us in a variety of those programs for the circular economy initiative, so that also we educate our community, but also the responsibility for us to have reliable trucks as is Oleka, e-waste at the intervals that are required in all communities.
0: Now, when are you starting manje ngoku implementa manje ngoba at times sikhuluma kamnandi sikhulume sibeka izindaba kube mandi kakhulu. Implementation, when are you starting?
1: We are in motion that the two, so this budget is a budget that is implementable. It is a funded budget. It is a credible budget where National Treasury has also been, we've certified their requirements in terms of proving that the budget is backed by real cash. So we are in full swing. Implementation to conclude this year. Today is the 1st of June. The new financial year for this particular budget is 1st of July.
0: Yes.
1: But it doesn't stop the work to be done. We don't have to wait for the 1st of July, because the work of service delivery is an everyday occurrence for investing in Joburg, so that we build this world class African city together.
0: Meloy Somasuku, thank you so much. I think... re tlo bitsa hape re tlo bitsa hape mona o service le ba re hobane re batla hore ba aiba bona Gauteng batle ba tsebe gore letsa in lona jwa loka City of Joburg, letsa in jwa loka City of Johannesburg, hore Gauteng e be ntle hape e be clean, batho ba thole metsi dintho tsena ka ofela di potholo le dikwane tsiba he mme hore we are going to call you even next week, Tuesday. When? Are you starting? I heard you saying that so we are starting as soon as possible. But now I want to know. Next week, I'll be calling you. Le Zola, Le Tadi, Le Mapeta, Le Mufulo, Le Mansfield, Le Koka.
1: Ke o fed location ke re mo re tsa 1 2 3 batho ba bone gore bereka le di councilor. We are on the ground providing and accelerating service delivery for our communities of the city of Johannesburg.
0: Now next week MMC, what we are going to do together with you, re tla o letsetsa mona he ho le City FM, re botse re rena, are you in the CBD? Where are you? Are you in Alexander? Are you in Midlands? Re bua
1: dita. Yes, ntate thuso.
0: As of today.
1: We want you to hold us accountable as public representatives.
0: Okay.
1: So we must be accountable to communities, be on the ground, accelerate service delivery, high impact on the ground, and dealing with all the issues on the ground. That we are committed to.
0: So, Tsebahe Mama, next week, Tuesday, Mama Suku, retlo bua le wena hape Thabang will call you and then o tla o fa nako.
1: Thank you, thank you,
0: Dr. Thuso. 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
7: 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And then appointed the company every lunch late precise for the silo. 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
1: 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So with that being said, we agreed that we are going to move for the recusal of the Speaker for this process, for this particular oversight of the impeachment committee.
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2: The reasons for these adjustments are the international product prices decreased on average during the period under review, despite the slightly higher oil prices. The rand strengthened against the dollar during the period under review. The amount of general fuel levy relief has been reduced by 1.50 rand per liter for petrol and by 1.96 rand per liter for diesel, in line with the announcement by the Minister of Finance. The slate levy increased by 0.35 per liter from 122.7 to 157.74 cents per liter in the price structures of both petrol and diesel.
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7: Warra, dua, dua, dua, dua, dua, dua, dua, dua, dua, dua, dua, dua, dua, dua, dua, dua, dua, dua, dua, dua, dua, dua, dua, dua, dua, dua, dua, dua, dua, dua, dua, dua, dua, dua, dua, dua, dua, dua, 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
1: And if I can start with a candidate that received the majority of the votes, that will be Mr. Mahashule Ghana. And Dr. Mahlatsi received, Mr. Ghana received 19 votes, and Dr. Mahlatsi received 12 votes. Honorable members, it is a pleasure for me to now declare Mr. Mahashule Ghana as a newly elected chairperson of the Impeachment Committee for Section 89 Inquiry. And I would like to invite Mr. Ghana to come and take his seat and preside over the meeting. And would like to thank you very much, honorable members, for making this process as easy as it was for me. Thank you so much.
0: Warrant Officer Carl Sanda, waleka la rama fokisi la dihawks kwa KwaZulu-Natal, obuleletse Commissioner Madlanga hore ha tsebe hore ke ho baneng ebile e mong wa babelelwa dititifatsing tse nyametseng tsa dikilogramo tse 540 tsa cocaine ho tswa Port Shepstone ka selemo sa 2021. 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
2: Do you have any personal knowledge about the Port Shepstone theft matter?
3: I was a suspect. I was called in, I was polygraphed for it. I was never there. That's all I know about the Port Shepstone matter.
2: When you say you were a suspect, who made you a suspect?
3: Our general.
2: General Senona.
3: Correct.
0: Batho ba tsheletseng ba tshwerwe ka morao re motho eo ho tlalehilweng hore o kwetetswe a pholoswe ke sepolesa Bloemfontein. 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
4: Police discovered a badly injured 35-year-old male hiding inside. Preliminary interview revealed that the victim had allegedly been abducted from his shack in front of his family under accusations of damaging another individual's window. He was then severely assaulted by the suspect. The victim was transported to a local hospital where he remains in a serious but stable condition. All six suspects, aged between 18 and 40, have been arrested and will be charged or face charges of kidnapping, attempted murder, and malicious damage to property. The two silver vehicles have also been seized as part of the ongoing investigation.
0: Kotsa machaba. 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
1: Chris Breezy, o le sedi FM driver residuals. 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
1: ANC, all conferences of ANC have experienced different problems, but extra voters has never been the reason to nullify a conference. But over and above, we want to emphasize that it is wrong for an individual to decide to nullify a conference. The conference it can only be nullified by the delegates themselves. The constitution dictates as such. But in this one, only one person who's deployed by the NEC decided alone to nullify the conference. Subsequent to that, we were supposed to have a conference this weekend.
0: Warrant Officer Carl Sander wa lekala la mafokisi la Hawks province ya KwaZulu-Natal o tekile bopaki ba ka moo mapolesa a mmalwa a ileng a kula ka teng ka morao ho hahlamelwa ke mosi o neng o kunkela ka maatla wa sethethefatsi sa Menrex se hapilweng a depong ya ditshelo ya CHC Durban. 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
2: 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And the more of a concentrated substance you put in a confined space, that fume increases. Now, in the charge office, there's a small vent coming out of the armory as per design spec. So all the fumes from the Mandrax tablets are going straight into the charge office. And I'm fully aware that some members did book off sick.
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3: 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He was then severely assaulted by the suspect. The victim was transported to a local hospital where he remains in a serious but stable condition.
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1: 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And the more of a concentrated substance you put in a confined space, that fume increases. 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So all the fumes from the Mandrax tablets are going straight into the charge office. And I'm fully aware that some members did book off sick.
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4: The conference resolved to establish a Council of the Left as a standing instrument of coordination. The Council is not a new party. It will not contest election in its own name. It will not replace existing formations or override their autonomy. The Council must be based on equality among participating organizations. Its purpose is to coordinate shared political education, collective interventions and unity in action. It must be democratic, accountable, transparent, and rooted in working class and popular formation. The first meeting of the Council of the Left must take place within 6 weeks of the close of this conference.
3: Lehoja mekhaina ikanne o sebetsa mmoho. 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
5: It is the first time that more than 300 political parties, trade unions, social formations, faith-based organizations, and royalty gathers to agree and make a consensus that we are going to oppose the financialization of the South African economy. There's no collective that has reached that consensus at this level in the history of this country. It's the first time to reach a consensus that there must be a support for the cancellation of student debt. That has never happened before. It's the first time there's been a consensus by more than 300 formations that there must be support for national legislation to end outsourcing and insource workers in all core functions of the state and otherwise. It's the first time. That is what is new about this.
3: Setho se sensa committee e tataisang seboka hape ile motlatsi wa bobedi wa mo president wa MK Tony Yengeni o re se se cha ka kopanwana ke hore ka legatlo la pele ho tloa na go nya muso wa puso ya sechaba ka sechaba ha ne qala mega e se ka metseng le qeleng e hlokometse hore ke ke ya hlola mathata a batho bao e ba emetseng ha isa sebetse ile ngatana nngwe.
6: You are correct to say most of the things that have been mentioned are not new. But what is new is that various formations in the country and its leaders have come to the realization that the only way we can correct the wrongs that we see in the public domain is to come together to confront those realities. And the issue of unity amongst those that are fighting for freedom is not new. In 1847, Karl Marx published the Communist Manifesto. In that manifesto, he says, "Workers of the world, unite." We are answering to that call.
3: Mo president wa zapo Nelvis Trekema o re se se cha tumelanong ena ke bongwe ba sepheo sa ho fetola maemo a bophelo a mafutsana le basebetsi ba naha ena.
7: Indeed, these demands, these issues are not new at all. But what is new is the fact that the people, the working class and their organizations have realized that a fragmentation to be united is not going to take them anywhere and any further. They also realize that they seem to have been so preoccupied with contesting elections and all that and spending all the time on that. Not that they shouldn't, but they've come to realize that there is life and there is struggle outside parliament, which must be pursued.
3: Mohlupuli wa ditaba tsa dipolitiki e boetse le mohlupuli wa ditaba tsa moruo Bongani Mahlangu ke mongwa batho bao ba neng ba latela dipuisano sebokeng sena sa matsatsi a mararo.
8: A lot of South Africans are disillusioned. They are not really optimistic with what was done in the past 3 days. But at the moment, I do not blame the average South African. We have seen these things happening and they do not yield much. And in fact, such a coming together of organizations from various backgrounds, I think would be a first in a democratic setup. If you go back into time, I think the UDF, it was also a coming together of various organizations for a common cause. So a South African today would not have memory of that. Hence, they would have the fatigue. So it's a challenge on them, the Council of the Left, to ensure that they become worth their salt and then stimulate that political interest, activism and participation from an ordinary South African.
3: Peletsong hlahlobo ya bona baemedi ba seboka sena sa megatlo e welang ka leqeleng ba tisa hore keketseho ya moraorao ya boipilaetso kgahlano le melatanang ena e se melaong e bakilwe ke ho hleya ha maano a mmuso wo etelotseng pele ke mokga wa ANC dilemong tse 30 tse fetileng. 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
10: The 6 months allows for those that are frequent travelers. For instance, we know in places like Maseru, there are people that stay in Lesotho, but effectively school and work in South Africa. So the 6 months is to lessen the burden of having to declare every time. So it allows them multiple entries. So currently it's dependent on you being given the printout. In future, we'll make sure that the printout is avoided and then you get simply a WhatsApp message that tells you that you or gives you your permit.
9: Ba dirisi ba re go santse go ka tokafadiwa mokgwa ono o moswa.
11: Ke a Durban, ke a go deliver mo Durban. So yeah, we managed to register just no go leading all, but we managed. So I think it's a good thing.
12: It's the first day and it's giving us a very big problem. Ngabe sekele go ra steam back as I speak, but I'm still here at the border. I'm going to Joburg, I have to come back today.
9: SARS ya re badiri ba yona ba tla tswelela go thusa badirisi ba ba kopanang le dikgwetlo fa ba dirisa mokgwa ono o moswa wa go bega dithoto. 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
13: 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So bana le access e ngata go ntshotse ngata. 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
13: 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Ha se ba motho ka mahlong o kgona o bua nthotsengata se o tlisa bohloko. So bullying is one of the big ones. Also that it is like ya the predator online, child traffickers, child pornography, and all of that have access to bana bana ba rona and bana bona ba bona. So I think those are a big ones that we are dealing with, but dingata as we go with things going around. But for school kids, I think the young ones are those two main ones.
0: Ha re shebile hape dikolo di karabela jwang ka mogwa o sebetsang diketsahalong tsa ho hlekefetswa interneteng tse qalang ka ntle ho phaposi ya borutelo empa di ama thuto ka hare.
13: The biggest thing outside education and communication, I think we as schools we need to encourage communication. The dangers of digital platforms to start off with. So because a lot of people that
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13: 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And of course, on top of it all, ba nne ba buisane le bana ba bona batswadi gore ba tlhalosetse bana hobaneng ke blockile site ena, and what are the dangers on that site. So together, the parents le matitšhere go tshwantse re sebedisaneng mmogo re bueng le bana re fe bana guidance gore ba tsamaya jwang on this digital world.
0: Ka maikutlo a gago, nna dikolo di na le tsebo go sebetsana le ditlamorago tsa maikutlo tsa go pepesega ga digitale go barutwana?
13: 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We do what we call, we are a trauma-informed institution, which means that ngwana e mong le e mong a sekolong sa rona ke mme ya pele o important, and more than that ngwana tshwanetse a mamele o understandiwe gore hae na tswang teng go jwang mona ma leng teng go jwang, whatever they may have gone through in their past, whatever they're going through right now, we listen and we help them and navigate the pains, the traumas that they may have experienced to ensure that baba need that confidence, baba strong and are not succumbing to things like peer pressure, you know, household who create a group online where we are better and that they know they have that intelligence to know knowing and understanding it may or may not be helpful to me. So we really work hard and create space in our institution to make sure our girls are feeling empowered and confident as they navigate the digital world.
0: Me Mtsweni, re lebetse nako ya gago gagolo ka obisana le rona tsatsing la kasheno fitlhelela nakong e tlang. 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

0: 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Caleb Moses, BBC.
1: Polling stations opened early in the morning in the capital Addis Ababa and other major cities where voters were seen lining up to cast their ballots. However, elections are not taking place in the Tigray region, where tensions between the regional leaders and the federal government remain unresolved. Voting has also been suspended in several constituencies across Oromia and Amhara due to ongoing clashes between armed groups and government forces. Prime Minister Abiy Ahmed's ruling Prosperity Party is widely expected to retain power.
0: Nigeria. 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
2: The Nigerian police have tried to reassure the public, saying there's no cause for alarm, but they also warn that any attacks on South African citizens, businesses, or diplomatic facilities in Nigeria will be treated as a criminal offense. The warning comes amid rising tension in South Africa, where there have been weeks of demonstrations calling for immigration reforms and for undocumented migrants to leave the country by the end of June. Previous episodes of xenophobic violence in South Africa have triggered retaliatory attacks in Nigeria, where some South African-owned businesses were vandalized and looted.
0: Iran. 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Yolande Nel, BBC.
3: The US saying that it struck Iranian radar and drone sites in the city of Gorakh and on the island of Kashim at the weekend. And these are two locations that are basically in and on the Strait of Hormuz. The US saying more specifically it hit Iranian air defenses, a ground control station and two Iranian drones that it said were threatening shipping. Now it's the third time in the space of the week we've had such news of an exchange. And this just adds to the concerns that it could lead to a more serious escalation and that could really jeopardize the efforts to secure a longer-term ceasefire, a full end to the war.
0: Iran. 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Marilyn Thomas, BBC.
4: Iran has targeted key US facilities across 8 countries in the Middle East since the war began in February, causing millions of dollars of damage to state-of-the-art air defense systems, refueling aircraft and radars. Experts say while Iran started off using sprawling barrages of attacks, it shifted to more precise targeted hits on high-value equipment. Among the US hardware damaged was 3 state-of-the-art anti-ballistic missile battery systems, each of which cost more than $1 billion. The US declined to comment on our findings, citing operational concerns.
0: USA. 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
10: 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What we call a B1. 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which I'm not sure the process even by followile because it doesn't matter whether you are a team or you are a group you are required to attend in physical to be attended to. So that's what happened here.
8: Ke mefuta efe ya di visa e leng teng e go ka etswang dikopo go yona?
10: So for Europe go na le se re se bitsang gore ke Schengen. 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
10: Because this is a diplomatic issue, so what should have happened here is that SAFA would have submitted all the names of the players that were supposed to have leave for United States for the World Cup. Now, mogorang kore, bana ba tsana go raba ba file di day di tsedi tla ba randire ba ye interview leng go United States consulate, not even go embassy go consulate. There's one in Cape Town, there's one in Johannesburg, in Sandton. 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Doesn't work like that. You need to have to give yourself enough time and o nne le se re se bitsang gore ke all the necessary requirements tse di tla dirang gore the consulate e kgone go consider your application, and ba use their own decisions gore by whether they approve or have they approved. But in this case, because it, like I said, it's more of diplomatic, more than anything, it should have been much easier to satisfy cabinet as a bulk, because never kapunakoba tusa, kaba never by the relay diplomatically.
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10: 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How apply la visa, particularly in the United States, be truthful. 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
8: A re phetela puisano ya rona, ke dithuto di fe tseo mekgatlho ya dipapadi Aforika Borwa e ka ithutang tsona ketsagalong ena?
10: SAFA and many lawyers, training for immigration lawyers and many others, they should have consulted with the immigration lawyers for this embarrassment doesn't come to our country. I think what has happened here was that they relaxed and hoping for This is a country without procedure. Unfortunately, the United States is not one of those. They are very strict for who comes in their country and how they come in their country. So I just believe that they have learned a lot out of this and this embarrassment. A person, a layman fella, give a lot of advice in some embarrassed the way things have turned out. I think it was a huge embarrassment for us as a country.
8: Mhlomphei re le wetse nako ya ha holoka bo isana le rona tsatsing le ka jeno ho fihlella nako nyetlang.
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12: Their portfolio has always been characterized by instability, even when it was ruled by one party in the past. But we must change this narrative that coalitions are unstable. Coalitions are not unstable. What is a problem in a coalition government is the leaders who are saving their self-interest, the leaders who are fighting to control the resources of the community.
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14: Because the coalitions are problematic. That's why even the government wanted to regulate them. Because if you are coming alright, but certain people are not happy, you can satisfy the community. But if certain people they are not happy, then they just put a frivolous motion of no confidence. So that is the problem. But we are requesting the people of Maluti Apofung. We are your children. We know your problems.
11: Ramotsi Wadi DA Dlalane Modaung o ile a ntsha maikutlo.
15: Re coalition e ka gara maluti a phofung ha e sebetse. 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
1: 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Also then access to medical care and basic health services which may be required. Municipal departments, including community development, remain deployed on site.
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5: We still need one passport from the Americans. Of course, they refused the visa. But they give no reasons. So it's very difficult to deal with a process where you don't get information. And they don't oblige to give you information. And we hope that that will also be resolved and that all of our people will be gone. But all of the players are there. 99% of the technical staff are on the plane. And they will now focus and begin for the match against Jamaica on the 5th and then the match on the 11th against Mexico. That's the opening of the World Cup. And we said to Hugo Bruce and the players, we want to wish them all the best.
6: I think it's Coach Hellman who's not here, right?
5: Yes, Coach Hellman.
0: Mamedi Eoki Dr. Danny Jordan ele mo presente wa safa a hlalosa holwanyane ka bothata bona pepeso e bilenteng hlakong la di visa tsenne ka ofela e bile re sebile he mothusi o mokotlisi go Bruce 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
1: Really good house shaver Hollywood Bets Gold Challenge. Kore e prepare batho, e prepare dipere as well for the big one. Africa's biggest horse racing event, ili Hollywood Bets Durban July. Hobani mona. It's a grade one competition, Jega Nocho. So all of the best horses, Bereka Fella that are the best, more Africa Borwa, the Kabedi Liteng, and then they will be competing, and Baka Baba Matela 2 million rand. So ki opportunity out of that, Toba Ratang di Bereba Shebe Hore, which are the best horses? Kita Sing, Berebonang Hore, the Toba number one, I see Taco, the big one. The 4th of July, which is the, of course, the 7th of July.
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1: 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So the Peregal Fela say that are doing so well. 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
1: Currently, I am happy because even the shops that are selling medication, they are saying, oh, we are seeing few people coming because now we are vaccinating. And also the farmers, instead of phoning and complaining, they are saying, thank you, we've seen a change. And that is what we are expecting from our farmers.
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2: Rise Mzansi took a loan about a year ago, a loan that was falling slightly below this 30 million rand that is declared here, which then was attracting interest. Now, in this year, Rise Mzansi and the loan giver, which was an entity called We Are The People, have agreed terms to say, let that loan amount be converted into a donation. It's something that, as the commission, we need to understand.
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0: 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Mr. Van Heerden, welcome to Lesedi FM.
1: Good evening. Thank you, Jwanje.
0: How are you, sir?
1: And good evening. Good evening to the listeners.
0: How are you,
1: well,
0: Mr.?
1: I'm well, thank you. I'm good.
0: I am good, sir.
1: Okay, glad to hear.
0: Please explain, what is Phohlisa program?
1: The Phohlisa program, the word Phohlisa is a Xhosa word that means development. And the program is a DSTI initiative. A strategic initiative to encourage participation in marine science by people from historically disadvantaged backgrounds. So we foremostly support researchers at historically disadvantaged universities, the coastal universities of Fort Hare University, University of Walter Sisulu in Mthatha, UniZulu University at Kwatlangezwa campus, and also the University of the Western Cape. So we support research in marine science at those universities.
0: As you have said, it's a Xhosa word, means the development. What
1: yes.
0: is its objective?
1: The objective of the program is to support the professional development of marine scientists. So we would grant research funding to such researchers to do their own research, but also to run research programs or research projects for their postgraduate researchers, from honors students, master's students, and also students studying towards a PhD. So we would organize not only funding, but financial support, but also we offer skills training, because if you study marine science, you must be comfortable in and around water. So we would offer students the opportunity to learn how to swim well, how to get their skipper's license so that they can skipper their own boats. Obviously, they would also need a driver's license to take themselves to the field and do their own research. But we also, as I said, we offer professional support or professional development support to the supervisors and the students. So we would offer training to try and bridge the gap, the articulation gap between the schools, the township schools, and university, because there is a gap. Also, we provide students opportunity to attend conferences, national conferences, and when they do PhD degrees, they can also attend international conferences. So we support their professional development in that way.
0: Mr. Van Heerden, as you have said, the Phohlisa program works with the four universities across the South Africa, which is University of Fort Hare, Walter Sisulu University, and University of Zululand, and University of Western Cape. Why did you choose to partner with these institutions of higher learning?
1: Those are the coastal universities that that study marine science or do research in marine science. So we initially we were requested by the Department of Science, Technology and Innovation to start the program at Fort Hare University and Walter Sisulu University. And after the initial success of those initial interventions, we were then requested to extend the program to the University of Zululand, where historically there was a lot of marine science research conducted, and as well as the University of the Western Cape. Those are the coastal universities, but we do have plans to also extend the program further to inland universities, the University of Limpopo, and Mpumalanga University, to establish freshwater labs at those universities.
0: How long have you working with these four universities so far? How long?
1: We started with the University of Fort Hare and Walter Sisulu University in 2012. We started with small numbers, two honor students at each university. And recently the program has grown to support over 20 supervisors who are supervising over close to 100 students. So the program has been running for the past 14 years, and every year we grow in numbers. We started with universities where there's no postgraduate students, and currently those departments at those universities have got growing numbers of postgraduate students in marine science.
0: You have said you are looking forward to work with University of Mpumalanga in Limpopo in future. Is there any time specific maybe we can know which year or the latest or date maybe you'll be working these other institutions?
1: Yeah, we hope to launch the laboratories at those universities in the next 6 months or the next year, depending on the availability of funding. But we have got our plans in place. So as soon as the funding becomes available from the NRF, we will then expand to those universities. We will expand the PROFISA program to those universities.
0: What type of support does PROFISA program give students during their studies? You've mentioned the skills and financial support. Is there any support you guys are giving to the student during their studies?
1: Yes. Look, foremostly, the program supports the supervisors, because those are the people that remain behind at the university. And we're trying to develop their capacity to take on more and more students and develop the students. But so we provide support to the students as a means of supporting the supervisors. But for the students, as I said before, they can the SIAB is situated in Grahamstown. We have research platforms. We have boats. We have teams that can dive and do research and help students with the research. We have equipment. We have, for example, our genetics lab. We have ecophysiology labs at SIAD. And these students can access those facilities free of charge to conduct their research. And that enables them to compete with students at the historically white universities to conduct their research. So we would allow them access to come to Grahamstown and use our research facilities, use our vehicles, use our boats and laboratories to conduct their research. But also if they require, we can send them on specialized training courses to use specialized equipment for the research or use certain techniques that that they need, we would pay for those interventions for them too. Sometimes they also get opportunities to travel abroad and visit laboratories in Europe.
0: All right, Mr. Van Heerden, just hold on for me for the commercial break.
1: Okay, sure.
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0: 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Mr. Van Heerden, welcome back, sir.
1: Hi, thank you.
0: The graduation season for Photlhisa program this year began at Walter Sisulu University. Can you tell us about some of the graduates that performed very well this year?
1: Yes, Walter Sisulu has been one of the first universities where we started, and this year particularly we got two special people that graduated that got their PhDs. Naledi Nkotla graduated with his PhD in marine science at Walter Sisulu University. He is also employed at Walter Sisulu University. And then Setu Mngoto is one that will graduate at the next graduation in September. He's also come through the program since honors, and he will graduate with his PhD in September. He's also already employed by the university. Then at other universities, we had Faith Mshiwa that graduated in marine biochemistry, and she has already been employed at the police forensics unit. As a biochemist, and Sita, a colleague, he's recently graduated from the University of Fort Hare. So there's many students that have come through the program since the honors years, and now they're completing the PhDs and they're entering the job market. At the University of Zululand, we have two PhD students that have not yet graduated, but they will be form part of the next graduation. And there's that's Sazin Zama, and then I can't remember the last lady's name.
0: Okay.
1: But yeah, there's a big cohort of students that have come through, and they are absorbed into the job market.
0: Do they show any interest, Mr. Van Heerden, regarding the marine science? Do they show any more interest?
1: Yeah.
0: Following this career.
1: Yes, yes. Look, I mean, we as Black South Africans, having come through the system, or having been grown up during apartheid, we have been kept away from water, for example, the best beaches, rivers, and dams. So we are slowly introducing young students into this environment, and it's very encouraging to see them take to water, take the water like a fish to water, as the saying goes.
0: Mm.
1: So they're very adaptive, and they learn quickly, and they grab the opportunities with both hands, and they run with it. So yes, once people become comfortable in the water and they explore this new environment, they grow in leaps and bounds. So there is a lot of interest.
0: Yeah. To conclude this interview, sir, any message for our future graduates, especially for young people, young students who are still at school, so that they can have this passion of the marine science to follow as a one of the course or in future in yes. actually, so that they can follow. Yes. Maybe you have to use, or is there any strategy you will use as a Phuthuka for them to know about Phuthisa, or is there any method you are using so that they can know about you in future?
1: Yes, they welcome to go onto the SAIAB website. The SAIAB, it's www.saiab.nrf.ac.za. I'll repeat the address, www.saiab.nrf.ac.za. That is the main website. And then they can go to contact us and look for ASAP or look for Phuthisa. But the marine environment provides a wide range of opportunities for young graduates now. With marine exploration, there's a lot of economic activities taking place under or in the water or underwater. And South Africa has basically have more the bigger area of South Africa is actually underwater as opposed to on land. So if students are prepared to explore that environment, there's a lot of opportunities that will open up for them. So they need to look out for science engagement activities that focus on marine science or focus on science in general. Mm. In the bigger centres, we have expos in Cape Town, or in Johannesburg, Port Elizabeth. So they welcome to attend those exhibitions and gain more information. Or like I say, go onto our website and look up our contacts and make contact with us.
0: Mr. Van Heerden, thank you very much for your time. Say, have a lovely evening.
1: Thank you. Thank you very much. Okay, good night.
0: Bye-bye. Night.
1: Thank you for the interview.
0: Thank you. Say bye. 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
1: Health ministers from the East African community are meeting online to coordinate the region's response to the Ebola outbreak. The talks are focused on strengthening surveillance, preparedness, and cross-border cooperation among member states. According to the EAC secretariat, the meeting follows technical discussions on potential Ebola vaccines, treatments, and diagnostic tools. 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
2: Currently I am happy because even the shops that are selling medication, they are saying, oh, we are seeing few people coming because now we are vaccinating. And also the farmers, instead of phoning and complaining, they are saying, thank you. We've seen a change, and that is what we are expecting from our farmers.
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0: 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He was then severely assaulted by the suspect. The victim was transported to a local hospital where he remains in a serious but stable condition. 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The two silver vehicles have also been seized as part of the ongoing investigation.
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